0: Thanks, Steve. Breaking news tonight. I'm here in Nashville with country superstar Alan Jackson on the set of his new music video for his hit song, Good Time. And I understand you're about to set a new world record. How'd this come about?
1: Yeah, the song was Good Time. Just kind of fun, up-tempo thing. We were in the studio making this album. This was one of the first things we cut, and I told my producer, Keith Stegall, I said, man, this thing is so fun. It's a club song and country. We're going to bring back line dancing.
0: And do it in a very big way. I understand you're hoping to set a new record for the world's longest line dance.
1: We hope so. If you know, everybody stays on their feet, nobody trips over and causes a big domino thing. But, yeah, we're going to give it a whirl.

I'm Harry Chapman. We're 22 miles north of Nashville, where this incredible line dance is winding its way to the Kentucky line. I gotta tell you, it looks like Alan Jackson is well on his way to breaking the record for the world's longest line dance.

0: to my colleague in Hopkinsville, Kentucky, where the world's longest line dance continues.
1: Thanks, Amy. I'm live here at the Kentucky State Line, where Alan Jackson's attempt to break the record for world's longest line dance continues to grow. I'll keep you updated with continuous coverage as the story progresses.

0: like Alan Jackson has done it.
1: Alan Jackson has just set a new record for the world's longest line dance. Back to the studio.
2: Back to the studio. Rientriamo in studio.